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1: 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Don't forget, be careful what you wish for.

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Don't bring everybody down like this. 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